Or right after coffee, or right when I can't eat. I miss you in my front seat. Still got sand in my sweaters from nights we don't remember. Do you miss me like I miss you? Fucked around and got attached to you. Friends can break.

And if it was an open shut case, I never would have known from the look on your face. Lost in your current like a priceless.

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Listen how the story ends. Well, you know what they say.

0: 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I teď to nejlepší z 80. let.
1: Well, this car is automatic, systematic, hydromatic. Why it's a greased lightning?